Somewhere deep in the jungle are living some little men and women. They are our past.

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0: Let me hear you say yeah.
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Because you think that being a girl is degrading.

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And it feels like I'm drowning, pulling against the stream.

producers reserve the absolute right to disqualify any voter and or their respective vote who votes by electronic, mechanical, or automated means or otherwise tampers with the voting process or promotion or for any other reason as determined by producers in their sole discretion.

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What a fool. Now you can cruise if you choose, but I prefer to do the cha-cha. And once my smoke hits your throat, you know I got ya. Watch out, no need to pull your Glock out. It's a play

Every day after work, I go to a bookstore around the corner, and I'm going to look for the glossy magazines.